0: you like soul food?
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2: 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Pass the peas like you used to say. Pass the peas like you used to say.

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Just let me know if you wanna go to that home out on the range. We got a lot of nice girls.

Avenue, on that famous thoroughfare, with their noses in the air, high hats, narrow collars, white spats, and lots of dollars, spending every dime for a wonderful time. If you're blue and you don't know where to go to, why don't you go where fashion sits, putting on the Ritz. Stripes and cut away coat, perfect fits, putting on the Ritz. Dressed up like $1 million trooper, trying hard to look like Gary Cooper. Super duper, come let's mix. We're Rockefeller, walk with sticks, or umbrellas in their

the Iron Shamrock, a Meshach and Abednego. But the children of Israel would not bow down. Shamrock, a Meshach and Abednego.

lucky streak. When we out together, dancing cheek to cheek. Oh, I'd love to climb to mountain, reach the highest peak. But it doesn't thrill me half as much as dancing cheek to cheek. Oh, I'd love to go out fishing in a river or a creek, but I don't enjoy it half as much as

Ezekiel. When we out together, dancing cheek to cheek. Take it, Ella, swing it.